0: trial to proceed in early 2028. BC launched the suit on behalf of all Canadian governments seeking to recover health care costs due to alleged harms caused by overprescription of opioid medications. The BC Court of Appeal decision late last month dismissed challenges by pharmaceutical companies who argued the province hadn't presented enough specific evidence to support the case. Federal data showed there were 56,631 opioid toxicity deaths reported across Canada between 2016 and 2025. Emily Joveski, Vista News, Victoria.
1: Nurses are set to ramp up job action with a picket line at BC's largest hospital. With more on that story, once again, we'll throw it back out to provincial reporter Emily Joveski.
0: The BC Nurses Union says picketing at Vancouver General Hospital will begin Tuesday morning. The union launched job action last week, saying members across the province were refusing any non-nursing duties and non-necessary overtime. The BC Labor Relations Board sets minimum levels of service that must be maintained for nursing as an essential service. Emily Joveski, Vista News, Victoria.
1: Police in McBride are investigating a fuel theft and subsequent collision near Goat River Pit Road and Highway 16, leading to the arrest of four people. At 5:15 p.m. on Sunday, police received a report where fuel and batteries had been stolen from heavy equipment located on a rural property. Now, once officers were advised of a motor vehicle crash in the area where the suspect's vehicle lost control, crashing into the ditch, and four people fled from on foot. RCMP officers, with the assistance of police dog services, attended the area, and three people were quickly located in a nearby wooded area while the fourth person was found by dog services in the woods. Highway 16 was closed for a period of time while emergency responders attended the scene and investigators conducted the file. All four suspects have since been released pending further investigation. And both sides came to the table wanting to get a fair deal done. That's from UNBC Faculty Association President Dr. Paul Siakaluk, as UNBC and its Faculty Association ratified its new collective agreement today. Siakaluk says over 96% of members voted in favor of the deal, which includes enhancements to their benefits package.
2: Got some important extra monies that don't go to our general wages, but we've been able to put a lot of that extra money into our benefits. And so I think for the first time, we will see increases, quite substantial increases in some cases, to our benefits.
1: The parties reached a tentative agreement back on June 9th and was ratified later in the month. I'm Brendan Palou.
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1: Taking a look at your Environment Canada weather forecast for the northwest region, including Prince Rupert, Terrace, and Kitimat. In Prince Rupert tonight, rainy skies and a low of 9. Tuesday, a 40% chance of showers and a high of 14, while on Wednesday, periods of rain and a high of 13. In Kitimat, a low of 10 and rain for tonight. Tuesday, rainy skies and a high of 15, while on Wednesday, a 70% chance of showers and a high of 15 degrees. Terrace, periods of rain for this evening and a low of 11. A 60% chance of showers and a high of 17 for tomorrow, while on Wednesday, a 70% chance of showers and a high of 15 degrees.
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Hi, Steve Little. How are you? Coming up, we've got Sweet Emotion and Aerosmith. But here's Sloan and the Other Man. Your soundtrack to Prince Rupert, 99.1.

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Steve Little coming up in just a moment. We continue with music from Mark Cohen. We'll hear from Red Ryder. But first, Girl with a Problem from Saskatchewan. It's the Northern Pikes at 519 on the coast.

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Walking in Memphis, classic from Mark Cohen here on the coast. I'm Steve Little. It was fun in Smithers. Midsummer Festival was going on, and it was nice to see so many people from Prince Rupert, so many people from around the area went and attended. I got to admit, it was great to see old friends. Human Race, Red Rider at 528, 99.1 Prince Rupert.

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Well, it seems the World Wife Carrying Championships in Finland delivered a thrilling and historic weekend as couples from 12 nations tackled the grueling sand pits and deep water obstacles. Defying recent back surgery, 61-year-old Tasio Malinen put a spectacular performance on to capture his ninth world title alongside his partner, Katja Kovanen. The 2026 event welcomed its first ever wheelchair-bound competitor to its course. The wife-carrying women's title. A 16-year-old won it. Under my thumbs. Street Art Coast.

Jack and Hyde coming up. Roy Orbison. Right now, it's Doucette. Have yourself a great and a safe Monday. Paula Loroff is back. 6 a.m. tomorrow morning. I'm back at 2 tomorrow afternoon. Till then, take care. I'm Steve Little right here on the coast.

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1: I'm Ellis Ross, your Member of Parliament for Skeena-Buncan Valley. I've always stood up for the people of Northwest BC, advocating for good jobs, safer communities, and a brighter future for everyone. 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

Lou, Sun 99.1 Coast FM. That song will get you moving in the morning. You know, good to stretch in the morning, start moving around early. If you haven't done it already, you might want to get to it. Lots of great music to help you stay moving this morning. Some Loverboy, the Cranberries coming up, Bryan Adams as well. Of course, we're just getting our morning started together. 6:08 coming up this hour as well. The question of the day after the 6:30 news. We'll also talk about the game against USA and Belgium yesterday in FIFA World Cup. U.S. getting stomped in that game. Lots going on in the world, and we're just getting the day started again. Praise You! It's Fatboy Slim coming up on Coast.

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with Dreams on Coast Mornings. It's 6:23. You're hanging out with Paula, and it's the Road and Weather Report. In Haida Gwaii today, 10 degrees and mostly cloudy this morning. Going to warm up to 15 with a mix of sun and cloud, cooling back down to 10 with a 40% chance of showers tonight. More rain throughout the week. Wednesday looking like 14 degrees and Thursday 15 and showers. Across the water in Prince Rupert today, 10 degrees and some light rain out there. Going to warm up to 14 with a 40% chance of showers. Hopefully the sun going to make an appearance for this afternoon. Then 10 degrees and some periods of rain tonight. More rain throughout the week, looking like a high of 14 through into the weekend. Periods of rain throughout Wednesday and Thursday. If you're heading out on the highway today, there is some utility work going on between Rainbow Chain-Up area and Telegraph Rest area, as well as if you're going out past Terrace, some service is going on around just before Smithers there, around Topley, more construction all the way out to Prince George. Just make sure you're paying attention to the traffic signs out on the road and watch out for the workers. Brian Adams coming up. It's Only Love. Going to take us into the 6:30 news right here on Coast.

with Less Dance on 99.1 Coast FM, Prince Rupert Soundtrack. I'm Paula. It's 6:38 and it's the question of the day, which is surrounding the rain we've been getting lately. We're kind of starting summer off with a pretty rainy start, mild here in Rupert. How do you make the most of the rain? What activities do you do anyways? And how do you make them enjoyable? I was overhearing a conversation on the airport ferry the other day, a woman who comes to town every couple of months to visit her kid, saying that the weather here, nicer than in North Vancouver when it's raining, saying it could rain for weeks in North Vancouver and not see the sun, while here it usually is raining in the morning and sunny in the afternoon. Well, I'm not too sure about that. I've been here most of my life, and yes, we do get the occasional days where it's rainy in the morning and then sunny in the afternoon, or we get all sorts of weather throughout the day. I still think it gets more rain here than in North Vancouver, though. What do you think? How do you enjoy the rain? Do you think we get more than North Vancouver? You can give me a call, 250-624-9686. Again, that's 250-624-9686. Or you can check out our post on the Facebook account, 99.1 Coast FM, Prince Rupert. While I wait for your response, some kind of wonderful. It's Sky.

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Down on 99.1 Coast FM. Coming up, what's going on in the world of FIFA and how did Belgium celebrate their final goal yesterday? That's coming up after we hear some Serena Ryder. First, it's the Paolas. Never Said I Love You.

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Serena Ryder, Stompa on 99.1 and Coast FM. We're at 6:55, and this is sports. Team USA got stomped yesterday by Belgium in the FIFA World Cup after Donald Trump got involved with the American team, calling for a red card to be rescinded for Florin Balogun, a very controversial decision by FIFA, leaving a lot of fans upset. Belgium ended up beating the U.S. 4-1 anyways, with their player Romeo Lukaku getting the fourth goal 3 minutes into stoppage time. They ended up celebrating that final goal by doing Trump's celebratory victory dance in a competition where multiple teams have been using the opportunity to make fun of the American president. Just check out the Australian cheers. Kind of sad they got knocked out by Egypt in the round of 32. Now, in Belgium's winning game yesterday, they joined Morocco, France, Norway, England, and Spain in the quarterfinals so far. The final two deciding matches for quarterfinals happening today between Argentina and Egypt and Switzerland and Colombia. More music coming up for you before we head into 7 o'clock. More Canadian music. It's BTO, Let It Ride.

the Casbah, the Clash on Coast Mornings. I'm Paula, taking you into the 7 o'clock hour, 7:06 now. Coming up this hour on the show, birthdays, just after the 7:30 news. So if you have someone you want to wish a very happy birthday to, you can give me a call at 250-624-9686. Or you can text in to 250-638-2834. Of course, a little bit of rain out there today. We are going to talk about a little bit of Yaga celebration coming up on July 18th for their hydroponics farm that they have down there, as well as a lot of great music to look forward to. Some Lenny Kravitz, Sass Jordan, Deep Blue Something right now. Let's get the Canadian stuff rolling. It's 5440 with Ocean Pearl on 99.1 Coast FM.

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Up first, it's Sass Jordan with High Road Easy on Coast.

something breakfast at Tiffany's. I'm Paula on Coast Mornings, and this is the Road and Weather Report at 7:25. In Haida Gwaii, currently 11 degrees and sunny skies. Going to be 15 with a mix of sun and cloud today, cooling off to 10 and a 40% chance of showers this evening. Rain throughout the week starting tomorrow, 14 degrees, looking like 15 and showers on Thursday. Across the water here in Prince Rupert, 10 degrees and some light rain. Going to warm up to 14 today with a 40% chance of showers. Hopefully the sun going to try to make an appearance later on this afternoon. 10 degrees and periods of rain tonight. Throughout the week, looking like a high of 14 into the weekend. Periods of rain for Wednesday and Thursday. If you're heading out the highway today, there is some utility work going on between Rainbow Chain Up area and Telegraph Rest area. Just pay attention for some traffic controls or maybe intermittent closures up to 10 minutes for helicopter-assisted work. There is also some construction going on a little closer to Smithers with pothole repair and some road maintenance work closer to Topley. And if you're heading out a little bit farther, maybe all the way out to Prince George, there is some more construction going on. Just make sure you're paying attention to road signs. Living on a Prayer, Bon Jovi, taking us into the 7:30 news. If you have someone you want to wish a very happy birthday to, you can text me 250-638-2834. Of course, again, that coming up after the 7:30 news on Coast.

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1: I'm Darren Bain. Police in McBride are investigating a fuel theft and subsequent collision near Goat River Pit Road and Highway 16, leading to the arrest of four people. At 5:15 p.m. on Saturday, police received a report where fuel and batteries had been stolen from heavy equipment located on a rural property. Officers were advised of a motor vehicle crash in the area where the suspect's vehicle lost control, crashing into the ditch, and four people fled on foot. RCMP officers, with the assistance of police dog services, attended the area, and three people were quickly located in a nearby wooded area while the fourth person was found by dog services in the woods. Highway 16 was closed for a period of time while emergency responders attended the scene and investigators conducted the file. All four suspects have since been released pending further investigation. BC's Attorney General is welcoming a BC Court of Appeal decision that clears the way for the province's class action lawsuit against opioid companies. Nikki Sharma says the decisions clear the last barriers for the trial to proceed in early 2028. BC launched the suit on behalf of all Canadian governments seeking to recover health care costs due to the alleged harms caused by overprescription of opioid medications. A BC Court of Appeal late last month dismissed challenges by the pharmaceutical companies who argued the province hadn't presented enough specific evidence to support the case. Federal data shows there were more than 56,000 opioid toxicity deaths reported across Canada between 2016 and 2015. Nurses are set to ramp up job action with a picket line at BC's largest hospital. With more, here's our provincial reporter, Emily Jovesky.
2: The BC Nurses Union says picketing at Vancouver General Hospital will begin Tuesday morning. The union launched job action last week, saying members across the province were refusing any non-nursing duties and non-necessary overtime. The BC Labor Relations Board sets minimum levels of service that must be maintained for nursing as an essential service. Emily Jovesky, Vista News, Victoria.
1: And it's more labor peace on University Hill in Prince George and campuses across the north. UNBC and its Faculty Association ratified a new collective agreement. The UNBC Faculty Association represents approximately 375 faculty, including professors, instructors, lecturers, sessional lecturers, librarians, and senior lab instructors. Faculty Association President Dr. Paul Siakaluk says the relationship between the two sides has vastly improved over the years.
3: This comes from the highest levels of the university administration. Collective bargaining has been positive. It's been both sides have come to the table wanting to get a fair deal done for both sides.
1: Members voted 96.4% in favor of the deal. The parties reached a tentative agreement on June 9th and was ratified later in the month. I'm Darren Bain.
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1: Taking a look outside, some more rain across the northwest today, and that's going to come with the risk of a thunderstorm this afternoon in Terrace and Kitimat. A high of 14 for Prince Rupert, 17 for Terrace, and 15 for Kitimat today. Some more showers are expected throughout the rest of the week with temperatures in the mid-teens.
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with Paula. And if it's your birthday today, happy birthday. You share the day with 5 Seconds of Summer drummer Ashton Irwin, who turns 32 today. Ashton learned to play drums at 9 years old by his stepfather, who played in a punk rock band. You know, 5 Seconds of Summer song streams have passed 7 billion and sold more than 10 million albums worldwide, making them one of the most successful Australian musical exports in history. Then Canadian actress and singer Cree Summer turns 56 today. She's mostly known for her voice acting work. She's had roles in Inspector Gadget, Horrible Histories, Atlantis, The Lost Empire, Gargoyles, and a lot more. And since 2024, a live action role in Abbott Elementary. And finally, Ringo Starr turns 86 today, one of the last two remaining members of the Beatles. He replaced original drummer Pete Best, bringing the Beatles into their global recognition era after the Beatles split. He had several successful solo singles and has done some acting, including narrating the first two seasons of Thomas the Tank Engine and portraying Mr. Conductor in the American spinoff. Currently performs with his band Ringo Starr and his all-star band, recently also released a country album in 2026. Happy birthday to them, and happy birthday to you. Angel in My Pocket coming up. It's 1 to 1 on Coast.

The Beach Boys, Good Vibrations on 99.1 Coast FM. Coming up, we're going to talk about a little bit of a celebration happening at Yaga on July 18th. First up, we've got some Matchbox 23 AM, followed by Trooper on Coast.

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2 for the show on 99.1 Coast FM. You're hanging out with Paula. We're talking about a local event right now. It's Yaga celebrating the grand opening of their hydroponics farm with a barbecue. And they're going to hand out some free greens. All this happening on July 18th. So you got a bit of time to prepare. And did you know they have subscription services to get their greens down there? It's been going on for a while now. If you didn't know about it, you better check out their party again on July 18th. You can get a sample and you'll also get a chance to enter a draw to win a 1 month subscription to their large bag service. You know, this is a step forward in food sustainability for Prince Rupert. Of course, Yaga located down by the Seal Cove Seaplane base. Again, third time, that's on July 18th. If you want to get a free little taster of some greens from Yaga. Everyone's a winner. Boot sauce gonna take us closer to 8 o'clock right here on Coast.

It's Refugee on 99.1 Coast FM, taking us into 8 o'clock. It's 8:09 currently. Coming up this hour on the show, we're talking about the weird holiday of the day, as well as This Week in Rupert coming up at the bottom of the hour, where you'll find out what's going on around town. Lots of great music, too. The Tragically Hip coming up, some KT Tunstall and Rush. You know, they have a concert coming up in Vancouver at the end of the year. We also have Joe Jackson right now. It's Is She Really Going Out With Him on Coast. Don't forget, cruise ship in today, so watch out for extra pedestrians around downtown. And maybe you want to check out the Container Market.

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Crystal. Suddenly I See on 99.1 Coast FM, Prince Rupert's soundtrack. I'm Paula. It's 8:21 and it's the Road and Weather Report. In Haida Gwaii today, 12 degrees and sunny this morning. Going to warm up to 15 with a mix of sun and cloud. 10 degrees this evening with a 40% chance of showers. Looking like rain throughout the week with a high of 15 over the next few days and into the weekend. In Prince Rupert today, currently 10 degrees and cloudy skies. Might see a little bit more rain throughout the day. 40% chance of showers this afternoon and 14 degrees. 10 degrees this evening and periods of rain that are continuing into the rest of the week. Highs of 14 degrees. If you're heading out the highway today, just be aware there is some utility work going on between Rainbow Chain Up and Telegraph Rest Area. You'll want to watch for some traffic control. There may be intermittent closures of up to 10 minutes for some helicopter-assisted work. Not too much going on out Highway 16. There is a little bit of work before Smithers, around Topley, and out towards Vanderhoof. Just pay attention to the signs on the road if you're heading out today. Fly by night, we've got Rush coming up on Coast, followed by some Harvey Danger to take us into the 8:30 news.

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1: I'm Darren Bain. Police in McBride are investigating a fuel theft and subsequent collision near Goat River Pit Road and Highway 16, leading to the arrest of four people. At 5:15 p.m. on Saturday, police received a report where fuel and batteries had been stolen from heavy equipment located on a rural property. Officers were advised of a motor vehicle crash in the area where the suspect's vehicle lost control, crashing into the ditch, and four people fled on foot. RCMP officers, with the assistance of police dog services, attended the area, and three people were quickly located in a nearby wooded area while the fourth person was found by dog services in the woods. Highway 16 was closed for a period of time while emergency responders attended the scene and investigators conducted the file. All four suspects have since been released pending further investigation. BC's Attorney General is welcoming a BC Court of Appeal decision that clears the way for the province's class action lawsuit against opioid companies. Nikki Sharma says the decisions clear the last barriers for the trial to proceed in early 2028. BC launched the suit on behalf of all Canadian governments seeking to recover health care costs due to the alleged harms caused by overprescription of opioid medications. A BC Court of Appeal late last month dismissed challenges by the pharmaceutical companies who argued the province hadn't presented enough specific evidence to support the case. Federal data shows there were more than 56,000 opioid toxicity deaths reported across Canada between 2016 and 2015. Nurses are set to ramp up job action with a picket line at BC's largest hospital. With more, here's our provincial reporter, Emily Joveski.
2: The BC Nurses Union says picketing at Vancouver General Hospital will begin Tuesday morning. The union launched job action last week, saying members across the province were refusing any non-nursing duties and non-necessary overtime. The BC Labor Relations Board sets minimum levels of service that must be maintained for nursing as an essential service. Emily Joveski, Vista News, Victoria.
1: And it's more labor peace on University Hill in Prince George and campuses across the north. UNBC and its faculty association ratified a new collective agreement. The UNBC Faculty Association represents approximately 375 faculty, including professors, instructors, lecturers, sessional lecturers, librarians, and senior lab instructors. Faculty Association President Dr. Paul Siakaluk says the relationship between the two sides has vastly improved over the years.
3: This comes from the highest levels of the university administration. Collective bargaining has been positive. It's been both sides have come to the table wanting to get a fair deal done for both sides.
1: Members voted 96.4% in favor of the deal. The parties reached a tentative agreement on June 9th and was ratified later in the month. I'm Darren Bain.
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1: Taking a look outside, some more rain across the northwest today, and that's going to come with the risk of a thunderstorm this afternoon in Terrace and Kitimat. A high of 14 for Prince Rupert, 17 for Terrace, and 15 for Kitimat today. Some more showers are expected throughout the rest of the week with temperatures in the mid-teens.
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Best way to keep up the energy. Now, the 50s and 60s were the formative years of rock, inspired by country music and rhythm and blues. Important to note as well that the beginnings of rock and roll inspired by black musicians, often white musicians stealing songs from the African-American artists that had become popular with the youth. And rock, like all musical genres, has evolved over the years. Lead instruments starting out with piano and saxophone, later moving to guitar, and then electric guitar and drums when that came around. Now, early days of rock led to world-famous rock bands like the Beatles, the Rolling Stones, Nirvana, Queen, lots more, and breaking into subgenres like punk rock, heavy metal, indie, and grunge. Music genres are subjective, and one song can fit into any number of categories, really. Now, today, to celebrate rock and roll, maybe you want to read about some of the history of the African-American influence on rock, as well as pick up a rock-inspired instrument. Maybe try learning a drum rhythm with just some pencils and a table. You know, you can do that at work, annoy your coworkers. Practice some guitar, or just hang out with me and listen to some great rock musicians, like the queen of alt-rock herself. It's Alanis Morissette, You Ought to Know, on

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Coming up after some gin blossoms, it's This Week in Rupert, where you'll find out what's going on around town. First, Kim Mitchell, All We Are on Coast.

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Gin Blossoms follow you down on 99.1 Coast FM, Prince Rupert soundtrack. I'm Paula, it's 8:55, and this is This Week in Rupert. Today, Tuesday, July 7th, there is a cruise ship in town. You'll want to watch out for extra pedestrians as you're driving around and check out the container market. More cruise ships in on Wednesday and Thursday this week. There's a silent book club meeting tonight at Port City Spirits at 6 o'clock. Mama's Son's food truck will be open as well for a bite to eat while you read. And there is karaoke at the Moby Pub starting at 10 p.m. Tomorrow, children's Under the Sea themed magic show at the library with magician Leif David. Free at 10 a.m. Children 6 and under must be with a caregiver. And there's also free French classes at the Hecate Strait 125 Marketplace every Wednesday. All levels welcome. On Friday, live music at Cappuccino's starting at 8 o'clock. 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Music by Last Horse Standing Solo. And on Saturday, it's Pembina Atlas Charity Golf Scramble after a third successful tournament in 2025 with $80,000 raised for SD52. They're having it once again starting at 11 o'clock. Again, that is on Saturday. That's This Week in Rupert. More music coming up for you to take us into 9 o'clock. This is Ordinary People, The Box on

Kiss from a Rose on 99.1 Coast FM, Prince Rupert's soundtrack. I'm Paula. It's 9.08. A lot of great music taking you into the rest of your work day on Coast Mornings. Stars on 54 to look forward to. Some Daft Punk, Wave right now, Gypsy, Fleetwood Mac on Coast. And as you're driving around, remember there is a cruise ship in town today. Going to be some extra pedestrians walking around town.

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you on 99.1 Coast FM, Prince Rupert's soundtrack. You're hanging out with Paula. What are your summer plans? Have you planned them all out already? Maybe towards the end of summer, you want to check out the 107th Bulkley Valley Exhibition happening August 27th to 30th. You can enjoy the rodeo, 4-H achievement show, logger sports, horse shows, vendors, a kids zone, petting zoo, midway, and live entertainment all weekend long. It all kicks off with the parade on August 26th. You can get more info at bvfair.ca. Just heard that Egypt scored in the game against Argentina. Just starting out that match, so things have a lot of time to change. Right now, Wave California on Coast.

with Smooth Criminal on 99.1 Coast FM, Prince Rupert's soundtrack. You're hanging out with Paula. It's 9:32. You know, last month, Michael Jackson became the first and only artist to have a Billboard Hot 100 hit in six different decades. Yes, he's had a hit since the 1970s on the Billboard Hot 100. And last month, it was Chicago, which debuted at number 30. It was his 52nd solo chart entry. And that song's popularity was fueled by TikTok and, of course, increased streaming interest following the success of the Michael biopic. You know, because that movie was so popular, they are planning on making a second movie, as that one ended in the 1980s. Second movie planning to have some time skips and jumps around and have some of the songs that you might remember more, maybe more, a little bit more popular from the time when Michael Jackson was around. More music coming up for you on Coast. This is Tonight is a Wonderful Time. It's April Wine.

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You're hanging out with Paulette 946. You know, U2, they are going to be releasing a new album this year. So far, unnamed, but they did release a new single called Street of Dreams. You know, man, U2 loving those street themes. They do have their song Where the Streets Have No Name as well. That is my joke. Again, no release date yet. Coming out sometime this year. Glass Tiger, Diamond Sun coming up on Coast.

Sims, I can't get no satisfaction on the river on 99.1 Coast FM. You're hanging out with Paul. It's 9:55, closing in on 10 o'clock, which means that is a wrap for me today. Thank you for hanging out with me. I will be back tomorrow at 6 a.m. for more music, laughs, and local events. Don't forget, you can always send me your birthdays or shout outs on our Facebook page. And if you have a fun story, give me a call at 250-624-9686. I hope you have an amazing day today. Stay dry out there. It doesn't look too bad. Do I even see some blue sky trying to shine through all that gray cloud? I sure hope so. Enjoy. I'm going to leave you with Bare Naked Ladies. It's Be My Yoko Ono on 99.1 Coast FM. David going to take you into 10 o'clock and the rest of your morning.

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Good morning, happy Tuesday to you. My name's David, and well, I got some great music coming up for you today. Weezer, Paula Cole, Rod Stewart, a bunch of your favorites, plus more, all after the knack, by Sharona on Coast FM, Prince Rupert's soundtrack.

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Stewart. Tonight's the night. Gonna be all right on Coast FM. My name's David, and the Vanderhoof International Air Show is coming up July 25th and the 26th, featuring diverse aerial displays, blending aerobatics, military and civilian aviation, and a ton of family fun. 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

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My name's David, and coming up, I want to talk about today's weird holiday of the day. In the meantime, though, it's Bryan Adams, Lonely Nights on Coast FM.

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1: Billy Joel, it's still rock and roll to me on Coast FM. My name's David, and I'd like to wish you a happy National Macaroni Day. Now think about it. Hot dishes, casseroles, cold salads, even soups. What would they be without macaroni? And what would this country be without Kraft dinner? Would we even exist anymore? It's like a staple food at this point. So, of course, macaroni, it's usually made from durum wheat, and, well, perhaps the most common is elbow macaroni, but there's actually a ton more types than the little elbows that you get in your Kraft dinner. Now, the word macaroni itself, funny enough, we actually don't know exactly where it came from, but it's probably derived from ancient Greek words like macaronenia, macaria, and macare, but it's certainly no food of the past. I mean, you go grab Kraft dinner at basically any grocery store, plus all the millions of competitors that have popped up over the years. And macaroni, it's just one of those foods you can have it any time of the year because you can bake it into a casserole when it's cold outside. You can just have something quick from the microwave when it's hot and you need something quickly. But hey, today is a special day because it is National Macaroni Day. So yeah, make some KD or your favorite not KD brand, because I know Kraft dinner is not exactly what it used to be. It doesn't taste as good as even when I was making it in my early 20s. But anyway, have some macaroni of some kind today. As for some other holidays going on, it's Tell the Truth Day, National Strawberry Sundae Day, and Father-Daughter Take a Walk Together Day as well.

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Nelly Furtado, Say It Right on Coast FM. My name's David. It's just after 11 o'clock, and I've got even more great music coming up for your Tuesday morning. Billy Idol, Pearl Jam, Van Halen, that's all coming up for you after Coldplay, Adventure of a Lifetime. It's all right here on Coast FM, Prince Rupert Soundtrack.

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My name's David, and the 107th Bulkley Valley Exhibition is coming up August 27th to the 30th. 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

The Killers, When You Were Young on Coast FM. My name's David, and coming up, we're going to talk about what's going on in TV and movies. In the meantime, though, it's Harlequin. I Did It for Love on Coast FM.

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her. So she says, just buy and read the book at an independent bookstore. Well, according to a new listing from Production Weekly, Daniel Schneidert and Daniel Kwan's mystery sci-fi film, which is rumored to be a superhero tentpole movie with global warming as the villain, so probably Captain Planet, is being filmed under a production title of Thasnagar, so we still don't know anything about it. Well, apparently, Barry Keoghan will return as the Joker in Batman Part 2, which I'm not incredibly surprised, but certainly looking forward to it. And Disney wants to cast Sabrina Carpenter in a major upcoming MCU role. So, it'll be interesting. She might be playing Emma Frost in the Marvel Cinematic Universe, although fans say that she would be more suited for the role of Dazzler. Well, Creature Commando showrunner Dean Lowry says he's just viewed an animatic for Season 2, Episode 6, so that should be coming along nicely. And a Kickstarter update from Mystery Science Theater 3000, The Rift Tracks Experiments, says the first episode of the new season will be William Greffey's 1966 film Sting of Death, and will be in hundreds of movie theaters across at least the U.S., hopefully Canada as well. Netflix has released a trailer for the second stage of Steel Ball Run, premiering September 25th. Looks pretty interesting. And finally, HBO has released a promo for next week's new episode of House of the Dragon. You can watch that up on YouTube.

Tragically Hip with Wheat Kings on Coast FM. My name's David. It's just after 12 o'clock. So, hey, if you're sitting down for lunch, leave some room on your plate for a big help and a great music. Republica, Guns N' Roses, Age of Electric. That's all coming up for you after the Eagles, One of These Nights on Coast FM.

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Third Eye Blind never lets you go on Coast FM. My name's David, and if I was to say, hey, I found Spaceballs on the beach, you'd probably imagine I found an old washed-up VHS or DVD of the Mel Brooks movie Spaceballs. But it turns out there is a different type of space ball that is actually a real thing used in space launches. And somebody found a bunch of them washed up on a beach in Australia. So we're going to talk about that after some more music. It's a five-man electrical band, absolutely right, on Coast FM.

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Police, Every Breath You Take on Coast FM. My name's David, and they found space balls on the beach in Australia. And no, I'm not talking about copies of the Mel Brooks movie. They found what appeared to be pressure vessels from a space launch. Although, these big metal spheres caused a bit of concern on the weekend when they were spotted in the sand on the beach. And, well, they weren't sure if they were sea mines or something, so the hazmat team came out from the fire department and cordoned off an exclusion zone and checked them out, but the Australian Space Agency said that, yes, these were actually pressure vessels from a space launch vehicle. The likely source, their location, and characteristics were consistent with debris from a rocket body that re-entered the atmosphere from orbit. So, they're not sure if they're Australian space balls, Chinese space balls, American space balls, or from somebody else. But regardless, they're going to get these things out of there and, well, presumably try to figure out exactly where they're from. So the reason why these things exist at all is because most rockets and spacecraft have liquid fuel systems that involve fuels under high pressure. And a sphere is just about the best way to store high-pressure liquid or gas. And these parts of the fuel system survive because their melting points are higher than the temperature coming back through the atmosphere. They probably landed in the ocean, were carried ashore by the tides, and they're buoyant without any fuel in them, and, you know, end up on the beach. They kind of look neat. Knowing what they are, they certainly look neat. And hopefully they can exactly figure out who's responsible for them and send them home. If not that, then put them on display somewhere, you know?

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Sarah McLachlan, Sweet Surrender on Coast FM. My name's David, it's just after 1 o'clock, and I'm just going to keep the good music going for you this afternoon with Hall & Oates, Wheatus, The Trues, and so many more of your favorite artists, all after Steve Winwood with the very catchy Higher Love on Coast FM.

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Foo Fighters, Times Like These on Coast FM. My name's David, and coming up, if you've been to Disneyland, California, you might have noticed it's pretty dang busy there. Well, that's for sure, because they just welcomed their billionth guest. So, we'll talk about that after some more music. Here's State of Shock, Money Honey on Coast FM.

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Phil Collins, Against All Odds, Take a Look at Me Now on Coast FM. My name's David, and Disneyland in Anaheim, California, it's been around for a long time. 1955 was when it opened, and it pretty much launched the American theme park industry, which, of course, Disney's got parks all over the world at this point. But anyway, if you've ever been there and thought to yourself, boy, the happiest place on Earth sure seems like the busiest place on Earth, well, you'd be right. Disneyland in California just welcomed its honorary billionth guest this week. An 11-year-old from Arizona celebrating his 8th birthday and his parents. They got randomly selected to be the honorary billionth guests because, well, it's a little hard to count exactly the billionth person visiting the park. So I think a kid having their birthday there is pretty well fitting. But 71 years, 1 billion people, and one busy park. All I hear these days about Disney parks is that you do a lot more waiting in line than you actually do doing anything. So, personally, I think I'll visit one of those many other theme parks that Disneyland has spawned over the years, and I'll probably keep my visit north of the border.

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right track from the odds, and it falls apart. Good afternoon. I'm Steve Little. We are up here on the coast. We'll get to the Offspring in just a moment, but let's get going. Sweet Home Alabama, Leonard Skinner, 99.1 Coast FM.

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1: I'm Ellis Ross, your Member of Parliament for Skeena-Buckton Valley. 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

Radiohead and Carmel Police here up on the coast. It's now 2:20 with Little Seanie. I hope you're doing well. Coming up in a moment, it was the title of her book and in the movie, I guess, Tina Turner. In a moment, what's love got to do with it? But first, any day now, Watchmen, Ghost.

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Hornsby and Rink, right here up on the coast. In a moment, we get to Lee Aaron. Right now, you learn Alanis Morissette. 99.1, the soundtrack right here in Prince Rupert.

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different set every night. It's Rush. That was New World, man. Before that, The Way and Fastball. Coming up, Dog Days Are Over, Florence and the Machine. But first, we can find somebody to love, and Queen. Right here on the coast. Good afternoon.

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Victoria Gaynor. I'm Steve Little. Nice to have you along. In a moment, Hootie and the Blowfish and I Go Blind. But first, it's that Material Girl and Madonna. By the way, Madonna's got new material out, too. It's called Dance to the Groove Part 2. And it's interesting stuff. You know, the one thing about Madonna, she certainly knows how to follow trends and catchy hooks. Let's dance right here on the coast.

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Centuries and Fall Out Boy here on the coast. It's now 3:32. Highs today getting up to 14. Drizzle happening right now out at the Digby Island Airport. Cloudy conditions are expected, well, pretty much throughout the day. So Hard and Sass Jordan on the coast.

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It's been a while. I'm Steve Little. In sports, last night, boy, the Blue Jays got bombed 10-1. In soccer action, we saw the United States lose to Belgium 4-1. And Spain over Portugal 1-0 as soccer continues. Blue Jays get back on the mound today against the Giants at 6:45 for the first pitch. Boy Inside a Man, Tom Cochran, right here on the coast.

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1: I'm Zach Barrowcliffe. BC's Attorney General says the province is exploring legal action against the maker of ChatGPT related to the Tumblr Ridge shooting. OpenAI said it decided not to inform police about interactions Jesse Van Rootselaar had with the chatbot months before the deadly shooting. Sharma said the province is exploring options to recover costs related to the tragedy.
2: No company or corporate leader, no matter how large, should escape accountability when public safety is at stake.
1: She said the province is coordinating with families that have already launched a lawsuit against OpenAI in California. Five 11-week-old kittens are recovering with a foster in Prince George for better care after being moved from Terrace. The BCSPCA said a family took their four adult cats to a spay-neuter your pet days program in Terrace, where they learned the family was struggling to care for the five kittens from an accidental litter. Despite the absence of an animal center in Terrace, BCSPCA teams across the region worked together to get the kittens into care. All five kittens were spayed and neutered at the PG Spay and Neuter Clinic and will be available for adoption in the coming days. Five faculty members at UNBC are receiving a combined $866,000 through a federal grant program to carry out a number of projects over the next several years. The funding supports long-term research projects and provides experimental learning opportunities for undergraduate, graduate, and postdoctoral researchers. One of the recipients is developing smart, compostable food packaging made from wood-derived biopolymers and advanced porous materials. Another researcher is examining how tree species diversity and structural complexity influence forest growth and resilience in British Columbia. BC's Attorney General is welcoming a BC Court of Appeal decision that clears the way for the province's class action lawsuit against opioid companies. Here's provincial reporter Emily Joveski.
3: Nikki Sharma says the decisions clear the last barriers for the trial to proceed in early 2028. BC launched the suit on behalf of all Canadian governments, seeking to recover health care costs due to alleged harms caused by overprescription of opioid medications. The BC Court of Appeal decision late last month dismissed challenges by pharmaceutical companies who argued the province hadn't presented enough specific evidence to support the case. Emily Joveski, Vista News, Victoria.
1: A German shipbuilder has been selected as the preferred supplier to begin negotiations for delivering Canada's next fleet of submarines to the Royal Canadian Navy. Prime Minister Mark Carney says it involves up to 12 subs and will be the largest defense procurement in Canadian history, adding it's already in the budget. Described as one of the stealthiest submarines in the world, officials say they'll enable the Navy to detect, track, deter, and, if necessary, defeat adversaries in all three oceans bordering Canada. The feds and the company will now enter negotiations to finalize contracts no later than the end of 2027, with the first four submarines to be delivered ahead of schedule in 2034. Ottawa says they'll replace Canada's aging fleet of subs, adding only one of four is seaworthy. I'm Zach Barrowcliffe.
0: Coast weather.
1: Taking a look at the weather in the northwest from Environment Canada. Rain looks to continue in the region on Wednesday. As Terrace is forecast to reach a high of 15 with periods of rain, Kitimat looks to be a bit cooler, reaching a high of 11 with periods of rain as well. And Prince Rupert looks to reach a high of 14 with similar conditions.
0: Playing the biggest hits on the planet from the coast of Prince Rupert.
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and Kim Stockley here on the coast. I'm Steve Little. Stand by. We'll get to music in just a moment from Billy Joel. We'll also hear from Maroon 5 and Tim Thornley from the band Big Rex coming up in just a bit as well.

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Starting Fire, Billy Joel, a song he wrote because he heard a bunch of kids talking about history. They didn't have it right. So he thought, well, you know, if I did a song about history, kids would pick it up and know the subject better. In a moment, we get to Thornley, as promised, and Make Believe. But right now, It Makes Me Wonder, Maroon 5, on the coast.

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find the Goo Goo Dolls right here on the coast. I'm Steve Little, Prince Rupert Airport. Right now, drizzle and 12 degrees with a high of 14 throughout the day. Cloudy conditions will also continue. The Wait, the band, 99.1, your soundtrack in Prince Rupert.

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0: From the MyPrinceRupertNow.com newsroom, this is Coast News.
1: I'm Zach Barrowcliffe. BC's Attorney General says the province is exploring legal action against the maker of ChatGPT related to the Tumblr Ridge shooting. OpenAI said it decided not to inform police about interactions Jesse Van Rootselaar had with the chatbot months before the deadly shooting. Sharma said the province is exploring options to recover costs related to the tragedy.
2: No company or corporate leader, no matter how large, should escape accountability when public safety is at stake.
1: She said the province is coordinating with families that have already launched a lawsuit against OpenAI in California. Five 11-week-old kittens are recovering with a foster in Prince George for better care after being moved from Terrace. The BCSPCA said a family took their four adult cats to a spay-neuter your pet days program in Terrace, where they learned the family was struggling to care for the five kittens from an accidental litter. Despite the absence of an animal center in Terrace, BCSPCA teams across the region worked together to get the kittens into care. All five kittens were spayed and neutered at the PG Spay and Neuter Clinic and will be available for adoption in the coming days. Five faculty members at UNBC are receiving a combined $866,000 through a federal grant program to carry out a number of projects over the next several years. The funding supports long-term research projects and provides experimental learning opportunities for undergraduate, graduate, and postdoctoral researchers. One of the recipients is developing smart,